0: Would you like to hear great country music? 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
2: Welcome back to This Is Country with Dennis Merchant for the second hour of the programme. Trust you enjoyed the music. If you're out and about, please drive carefully. And as I always say, shop wisely. Let's get straight back into the music. We're going to go Mr. Russell Morris, he's a contemporary and crossover country artist from time to time, brought out a song a couple of years back called Black and a Blue Heart. I'd like to play that with you to open the second hour of the program. Here is Russell Morris and Black and a Blue Heart.

Yeah, I trust you enjoyed hearing Russell there here on This Is Country. It's a good song, isn't it? And I'm sure on you enjoyed it. Here is Brendan McMahon for you now, and on this fine occasion.

That's a lady by the name of Tamika Dunning, and a good song, isn't it? That's the way life goes. Coming up over here now, we have one more song here for our bluegrass segment, and we're going to hear from the Silver Line and Home Sweet Homeless.

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4: Welcome back to This Is Country. Well, it's come to that time of the morning for me to play our bluegrass segment. And on this week's segment, we are going to hear from the Loose Strings Band, a great group from way back in the late 90s, early 2000s, Jets Creek. And that's a shame that they disbanded, but we can still play their music. Ryan Joseph joins us, and Blue Highway, Darren and Brooke join us, and to close off the bluegrass segment, Steve Martin, and a really great segment for you this morning, and I trust you are going to enjoy it. Well, let's kick off the music from the Loose Strings Band from their album called Journey with No End. This is a track called A Better You.
5: I don't feel a thing every time I hear the church bells ring, waiting for my heart to break, that I've

haven't they? The lute strings band. It's good to play them on the. Now let's hear from Jets Creek, and from an album they brought out called Back Home Again. I'll play the title track for you now, and it's called Back Home Again, Jets Creek.

Yes, Jets Creek there. Great talent they are. Ryan Joseph joins us now, and Ryan is known around the bluegrass scene in the US. And from an album he recorded called Four Strings Attached, I'm going to play the title track for you now, Four Strings Attached. Let's hear now from Ryan James. Ryan Joseph, sorry.

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4: Welcome back to This Is Country. We are in the middle of our bluegrass segment for this week. And let's hear now from, who do we have? We have a blue highway now coming up for you here on our bluegrass segment. And they have a track called Dear Kentucky. Let's hear now from Blue Highway from their... From an album which is called Dear Kentucky, here's Dear Kentucky.

Yeah, Blue Highway. A good song, isn't it, Dear Kentucky? Coming up for you now is a hubby and wife, Darren and Brooke, and they have a song for us called I Found Love.

Yeah, Darren and Brooke there for you. Well, it's come to that time of the morning for me to play our last track here on our Bluegrass segment for this week. And we are going to hear from the great Mr. The Legend, writer, producer, musician, singer, songwriter, producer, you name it, he has done it, and very successfully, Mr. Steve Martin. And from an album that came out a couple of years ago called The Crow, New Songs, I'd like to close off our Bluegrass segment this morning with Steve Martin and Daddy Played the Banjo.

Yeah, Mr. Steve Martin there for you to close off our bluegrass segment for this week with Daddy played the banjo. I hope you enjoyed it this week. I'll have another one for you at around 10:30 next Thursday morning, God willing. Here, I've just got a community announcement. Now we've got news coming up for you soon, but I got this little announcement for you. Applications close soon for the New South Wales Government Holiday Break Spring or Summer program for 2026-2027. Applications close on Wednesday, the 22nd of July by 4 p.m. Applicants are encouraged to design their activities that support meaningful, inclusive experience for young people. A workshop, sport and performing arts program. Provide free access to outside of school activities, including in a cost of living crisis. And they're for young people between the ages of 12 and 24. Eligible organizations can apply for both rounds in a single application. Successful applicants will receive one funding agreement for the program. And there is an additional $2,000 per school holiday period is available for organizations delivering projects in some rural and remote parts of New South Wales. So check the grant program guidelines for eligibility and requirements and more information. You can contact it by visiting nsw.gov.au/holidaybreak. Well, as I say, we have news coming up for you in a little while, and we might try to fit another song in before then. And we are going to hear from Gina Timms. A lot of people know Gina, and a good song called Falling in Love is the Nicest Kind of a Fall. And coming up in the second hour of the program, we are going to hear from people such as Kenny Chesney, Ronnie Dunn, Troy Casadale, Mundy Turner, Alexi and Susie, lovely Vanessa Bourne, Brad Butcher and Brendan Radford get together for a duo for us, and Ali and the Road, just Ali and the Riot, a new group to us here on This Is Country. So as I said, we have a news coming up, but let's hear now from the lovely Gina Timms, and Falling in Love is the nicest kind of fall.

Yes, that was one of the legends of country music, the lovely Miss Patti Loveless, and the richest fool alive. Trust you enjoyed that. You are listening to This Is Country with Dennis Merchant here on the Sounds of MacArthur, 100.3 FM. And coming up now for you is a song called Peaceful, Easy Feeling. And Mr. Ronnie Dunn of Brooks and Dunn fame joins us now. Let's hear from Ronnie and Peaceful, Easy Feeling.

0: the one and only great Aussie legend of country music, Mr. Troy Cassadaly, there for you with one of my favorite songs, Wouldn't Change a Thing. And Troy's still going strong in the industry, and it's good to see mentoring other artists in the country music scene, and as he always done. And a real nice guy is Troy Cassadaly. 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
0: Welcome back to This Is Country with Dennis Merchant. Time now to hear from a lovely lady by the name of Kathy Carver from Western Australia. And she's got a nice song for us called Break... Well, it's a bit of a Break My Heart Again, unfortunately. But here's Kathy Carver.

Yes, the sound of a great group, aren't they? Get you a Mundy Turner and a good song called Dance Hall Days. Well, we've got just under a half an hour of the program to go, but I'm going to fit as much music as I can in for you, and trust you have enjoyed the program, and thank you for staying with me right through from 9 o'clock this morning. A lovely lady out of the US by the name of Bella McKenzie joins us now, and with a song called There Must Be a Fire.

Yes, Seven Tidyman joining us there. Here on This Is Country and a Lifeline. Nice song, is it? Now, coming up for you now is who we got coming up for you now is Alexi and Susie, and they are a great duo, and they got a song for us now called "Hey Grandma." Here's Alexi and

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4: Welcome back to you. This is Country. We have about 17 minutes to go. Program. We've got a great bit of music to play for you right up till midday. And let's hear from the lovely Vanessa Bourne now and Lies That Bind.

0: stars or something.
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2: Yes, the voices of Mr. Brad Butcher there and Brendan Radford, and a good song called Picture Show. Trust you enjoyed that. Right, let's continue on with the music now. We are going to hear from a group, I think they came from Queensland, Ali and the Riot, and I've got a song called Bullet Whiskey for you now. Here's Ali and the Riot.

Yeah, that's a guy. That is Don Moore joining us. Don Moore and Crowded Pictures. Well, it's come to that time of day for me to say goodbye here on This Is Country. Thanks for joining me right through from 9 o'clock this morning. I really appreciate it, and I love presenting the program to you each and every week. And join me next Thursday morning for another edition of This Is Country, God willing. And it's time for me to say goodbye for me, you, him, and I. I'll catch you next week, MacArthur. And we're going to go out with a little bit of Diamond Rio and Unbelievable. Bye for now.

What a fantastic triple play there to kick off the hour, yeah, here on the Sounds of MacArthur. The Illusions, a band out of Melbourne called, and the song was called Gypsy Woman. Herb Albert and his orchestra with The Lonely Bull and Eamon Corner. If Paradise was half as nice, you're on the Sounds of MacArthur. Let's keep the music rolling. You're on 100.3 FM, and the FM stands for Fantastic Music.

0: You're listening to Thursday Lunchbox with Ian Shakespeare. And in that little group, we had the American Breed there with Bend Me, Shape Me. And we finished up with Chris Andrews, Yesterday's Man. He wrote a number of songs, not only for himself, but for Sandy Shaw, Susie Quattro, the Mamas and the Papas, and the Fortunes, a very talented young man. But we need to take a break for our sponsors. We're going to take a short one. Back after that with a lot more music. So don't go anywhere. You're on 100.3 FM.
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5: He went away and you hung around and bothered me every night. And when I wouldn't go out with you,

Paul Anka and Lonely Boy. Before that, The Animals, Baby Let Me Take You Home. And we had The Angels with My Boyfriend's Back. And of course, that's The Angels from the America, from the United States of America, not the Aussie Angels. They sung a little bit different to that. Thursday night means Thursday football, Broncos and Panthers. What a game. Panthers should win that, but gee, the Broncos have got to come good sooner or later with all those superstars. My beloved Bulldogs on Saturday night play West Tigers at the Olympic Stadium. So I'm looking forward to that. I think it's an important game for both of them. Whoever loses, that's their season done and dusted. But you're not here to listen to the me talk about footy. Let's go straight back to the music on 100.3 FM.

0: Great mix of songs from the 50s and the 60s there. We kicked it off with Louis Armstrong with Wonderful World. It actually got a life in two decades. It was released in the 60s. It was reasonably successful, but not as great as it was in the 70s when it was re-released, because it was in the movie Good Morning Vietnam with that brilliant comedian Robin Williams. Frankie Avalon, Back to the 50s for Venus, and Axiom, Arkansas Grass, with Glenn Shorrock on lead vocal and Brian Cadd. We'll take a short break. We've got to pay some bills. Back after that with a lot more music, so don't go anywhere. You're on Thursday Lunchbox, 100.3 FM.
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0: Tony Barber, Someday. And before that, Long John Baldry, Let the Heartaches Begin, and B Bumble with Nut Rocker. I always said to myself that if I ever got a radio program, the Nut Rocker would be my lead-in, you know, my musical start off to the show. Never got round to that. But let's keep the music rolling. You're on Thursday Lunchbox, Ian Shakespeare.
1: What?

Well, that's the first hour done and dusted. Kicked off Len Barry with 1, 2, 3. Shirley Bassey with Goldfinger, that great James Bond movie. Nolene Battley, her biggest hit with Barefoot Boy and the Beach Boys, Surfer Girl. It's middle of winter. Nothing wrong with playing a great song from the summer. It's coming up. It's only 6 weeks to spring. Anyway, we're going to take a break for the news, the sport and the weather. Coming back straight after that with a lot more music from the 50s, 60s and 70s. See you soon.

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We kick that this hour off with the Beatles, I Call Your Name. 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You can do that by going onto the Sounds of MacArthur website. In the program section, which comes up almost straight away when you open the website, and look for select Saturday, and then it'll bring up my number of programs on Saturday. Look for Shake It Up with Shaky, or just Shake It Up, and select this week or last week, or sorry, last week or the week before, and click on and you can listen to those two great artists from the 50s, 60s and 70s. But anyway, let's keep it going. We had Jeff Beck with Hi Ho Silver Lining. Very interesting band. In that band, it also had Rod Stewart and Ronnie Wood. And Ronnie Wood, of course, went on and joined the Rolling Stones. And Rod Stewart had a super fantastic solo career. Then the Bee Gees, Don't Forget to Remember. Anyway, let's keep the music rolling. You're on 100.3 FM.

0: 100.3 FM, Ian Shakespeare, Thursday Lunchbox. Cliff Bennett with Gotta Get You Into My Life, a great cover of the Beatles' song of the same name. And, of course, we finished that little group off with Chuck Berry, No Particular Place to Go. Lucky enough to see him twice, once at the Horden Pavilion and once at the old Sydney Showground. What a great show he put on. And in the second one, at the Horden Pavilion, what he used to do was not bring a band with him. He would just hire local musicians. And he hired a band called the... I've forgotten what their name was, but it was, it turned out to be the Angels, and they were his backing band and support band. So what a great show that was. But anyway, we're going to take a little break for all the sponsors. Back after that with more music more often. You're on 100.3 FM.
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Three more fantastic songs out of the 60s here on The Sounds of MacArthur. Kicked it off with Dave Berry with Memphis, Tennessee, Acapulco, with a fantastic instrumental with the clarinet, Strangers on the Shore, and Cilla Black, You're My World. A song that was done by a number of artists, Dusty Springfield being one, and of course Australia's own Darryl Braithwaite, who announced a couple of weeks back that he was giving up touring and singing. Very sad to see that, but what a great artist he was over the years. And of course, he was with Sherbet, millions of hits, you know, lots of them, and of course many hits as a solo artist, but I think the big one, The Horses, everybody loves it. He gets on stage, they start up the music, he doesn't sing, he just lets the audience do it. No, he does actually sing. But anyway, we're going to keep the music rolling. You're on 100.3 FM, and the FM stands for Fantastic Music.

0: playing a couple of instrumentals today. That was Booker T and the MGs with Green Onions and Bonzo Dog Doodah Band. I am the Urban Spaceman. Time for a break. Back after the break with a lot more music. So don't go anywhere. You're on 100.3 FM, Sounds of MacArthur.
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The Box Tops, Neon Rainbow. They call that White Eyed Soul. Yes, a band that sounds like a black group, but they're actually white. What a fantastic song for the Box Tops, Neon Rainbow. Brendan Bauer, Do the Hucklebuck. And before that, we had Pat Boone, Back to the 50s, with Moody River. You're on the Sounds of MacArthur, playing great songs from the 50s, the 60s, and the 70s. So let's get back to the music.

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2: If the heart is the place where love comes from, then where does love go when it dies? Back to the heart? Where it came from, or turn into tears in the eyes. But even if one knew the answer, what would one possibly gain? Would the knowledge of where love had gone to ease the heartache and the pain?

why is it one cannot quite realize what a blessing a true love can be? Must one lose love to know it is priceless? Must one be blind before one can see? Oh, where does love go when it leaves us? This question will always remain. For we can never know the answer until we find love once again.

It's another day done and dusted, or another show done and dusted here on the Sounds of MacArthur. We kick that group off with David Box, Little Lonely Summer Girl, Boyce and Hart, Tommy Boyce and Bobby Hart with Alice Long, You're Still My Favourite Girlfriend, Charles Boyer with something a little bit different, Where Does Love Go, and we finish it off with the Buckinghams, Kind of a Drag. That's it for me today. Don't forget, I'll be back next Thursday for Thursday Lunchbox at 12 o'clock, and coming up straight after the 2 o'clock news, you'll have Ellen Russell with You Must Remember This, Songs That Have Stood the Test of Time. So a great program of fantastic music from the 40s, 50s and the 60s. And I'll be back Saturday afternoon at 4 o'clock playing a mixture of songs from the 50s, the 60s and the 70s. So thank you for joining me. Have a great day. Please take care. Stay safe.

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5: This is Air News.
6: I'm Mark Dransfield. A cyber breach has compromised the patient data of one of the country's largest healthcare providers. Sasha Foote reports.
7: Partnered Health is working with cybersecurity agencies to determine exactly what sensitive information has been accessed from 21 of its clinics. A malicious actor is being blamed on the hack that infiltrated the provider's systems 3 weeks ago. But patients were only informed about the breach last night. The medical group says it has taken legal steps to prevent the stolen data from being used or published. Sasha Foote reporting.
6: Police have released additional images as part of efforts to identify potential victims of a former Sydney childcare worker accused of abuse. A 35-year-old man is facing 329 child abuse offences, allegedly committed between 2009 and 2025. Investigators believe the images feature unique items which may be recognised by parents or carers. Detective Acting Inspector Emmanuel Sardoulias says the investigations are ongoing and anyone with information should come forward.
8: The impact on these families can't be understated. It's a really tough time for them, but what we would say is that the AFP and New South Wales Health have been there to support them through the whole way.
6: A serious crash between an e-scooter and an electric skateboard has killed a man in Queensland's Hervey Bay. Lachlan Gray reports.
9: Emergency crews were called after a serious collision on Boat Harbour Drive just before 7 last night. Two patients were assessed by paramedics with serious injuries. The 39-year-old e-scooter rider was treated in a life-threatening condition, but was sadly declared deceased on scene. The other rider, a man in his 30s, sustained head and facial injuries and was transported to Hervey Bay Hospital in a potentially life-threatening condition. Police are investigating the circumstances leading to the crash. Lachlan Gray reporting.
6: Victoria's top cop Mike Bush has helped take an armed man to the ground after witnessing an arrest on his way to work. Madeline Burke reports.
10: The Chief Commissioner was driving past officers trying to pin down a man in a high-risk arrest. The force has confirmed Mike Bush and his security detail were driving along Queen Street yesterday morning when they saw officers struggling to arrest a man who was reportedly armed with a knife. They say the armed man ran from police and refused to comply, even after being tasered. Mike Bush helped the officers restrain the man, who was found to be in possession of a chisel. He was taken to hospital for assessment. Madeline Burke, Melbourne.
6: Iran is threatening to close off other regional and gas export channels as the standoff over the Strait of Hormuz intensifies. The United States has reinstated its blockade of Iranian ports and carried out a round of daylight strikes on Iranian military targets. Outgoing British Prime Minister Sir Keir Starmer has declared his political journey is over as he prepares to leave office next week. He addressed his departure while taking his final Prime Minister's questions.
11: To all those in the gallery whose lives have been changed or improved by this Labour government, and all across the country who struggle to be seen or heard, you're the reason I came into politics. To my wife and children, I love you. Goodbye.
6: This is Air News. Jerome Luai has spoken for the first time since being told he's no longer wanted at the Tigers next year. The 5'8" will link up with the Eels next season before taking up a lucrative deal as the Chiefs' marquee man in 2028. Luai admits he was shocked but says rugby league is a business and he understands the decision.
12: Fully supportive of the club of that, knowing that there's some potential in these guys here, especially in the halves. And without opportunity, those guys can't prosper. And the last thing I wanted to be was a roadblock for another man's success.
6: AFL and the Lions are eyeing 6 wins on the bounce when they tackle the Eagles in Perth in round 19. Brisbane enter Saturday's clash in 4th and red-hot favourites against a struggling West Coast in 16th. Veteran Dane Zorko says they're starting to click into gear.
13: We've been dry there for
5: probably 5 or 6 weeks where we had a fair few of our more experienced players out, but it's a good time of the year to be getting them back, and hopefully now we can make a really solid charge in towards the finals.
6: And the FIFA World Cup final is locked in, with Argentina to play Spain on Monday morning in New York. Argentina launched a late comeback to beat England 2-1, scoring the winner through Martinez in stoppage time in Atlanta, as heard on SBS.
13: Messi! Oh! Semi-final stage.
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15: The weather forecast for today, Thursday the 16th of July, is for a partly cloudy day with high chance of showers along the coastal fringe, medium chance elsewhere. Southwesterly winds 15 to 25 kilometres an hour, tending southerly 25 to 35 kilometres an hour in the middle of the day, then becoming light in the late evening. The maximum temperature expected today in this part of town is 19 degrees, with humidity 58% and the UV index low. Sunset this evening will be at 6 minutes past 5. Tomorrow's forecast is for a possible shower on top of 18 degrees after an overnight low of 9. Saturday, a late shower is forecast with a top of 19 degrees. And then the outlook for the next few days is starting off with fog, then sunny for a couple of days, and then partly cloudy, which is will be good if you're doing any school holiday activities.
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15: 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And I'm Ellen Russell. Welcome you once more to the program. You must remember this, where the music we play on this program has stood the test of time and is still just as great today. And thanks again to Ian Shakespeare for his wonderful lunchtime program of music. And don't forget to tune in again on Saturday afternoon if you'd like to hear more of the music he presents.

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7: Facebook is one of the ways you can get in touch with us here on The Sounds of MacArthur. You can also phone us on 4625 2768. And the program you're listening to at the moment on this station is You Must Remember This. And we began our program today with Vera Lynn singing our theme, As Time Goes By. Then we had Young at Heart from Guy Lombardo with Bing Crosby. And I know that describes most of our listeners. And today we're going to have some songs for the young and the young at heart sing at school holiday time. That's the excuse I always use anyway. And then we had The Wonderful World of the Young from Foxmasters. And I Remember When I Was Young from Matt Tyler. I don't know about you, but I can remember some of it, some of the good times. Some others, not so good, but yeah, other things I have to really stretch my memory to remember. Anyway, the next song we're going to hear is Baby It's Cold Outside from Sammy Kaye with Don Cornell and Laura Leslie's. Yes, I believe it's going to be not as cold this winter as usual. But we have had some cold weather, and where I live, of course, we don't get snow, but we do get the wind off the snow sometimes, and it's very cold. But let's enjoy the song anyway.

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1: As I always do, just reminding you that we consider you all to be part of our family here on the Sounds of MacArthur. We do new listener, one of our long-time loyal listeners, or one of our special listeners in the nursing homes and aged care places around the area. And as I've said in the past, you're special because this program was started, put together, particularly for your benefit, to play some of the music that you've grown up with. But of course, it's open for everybody else to enjoy and everybody else to be part of the family. And of course, not forgetting our important sponsors and volunteers who all play a part in putting this station together, keeping it on the air for your enjoyment. I hope you enjoyed the songs that you were listening to. Just before this, we had Baby It's Cold Outside from Sammy Kay, with vocals by Don Cornell and Laura Leslie. And then Let It Snow, Let It Snow, Let It Snow from Russ Morgan and Connie Boswell. And then Winter Wonderland from Johnny Long, vocals by Francie Lane and the ensemble. And I know some of the Snowfields, they probably, that's what they're saying, let it snow. They need a bit more snow. And we haven't had it quite as cold as we sometimes do, but there has been some cold weather and some snow in some parts. But at Christmas time, there's a lot of the songs that relate to winter weather, because in Europe they celebrate Christmas in winter. So we're going to be having a few of those songs that are usually associated with Christmas, but it was parts of there's places around where they're celebrating Christmas in July, and particularly the school holidays. So we're going to be playing some of the songs related to that. So this next song we have is Snowy White Snow and Jingle Bells from Vaughan Monroe.

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5: Just good music is what we're here to play for you on The Sounds of MacArthur. And I hope you think we've kept our word with the songs that you've been listening to. We had Snowy White Snow and Jingle Bells from Vaughan Munro, Frosty the Snowman from Guy Lombardo, and Susie Snowflake from Rosemary Clooney. And now we have Little Jack Frost from Bing Crosby.

The songs you've just been listening to here on The Sounds of MacArthur were Little Jack Frost and Snowman, Snowman, Sweet Potato Nose from the Janettes, and Where Did My Snowman Go from Gene Autry and the Mitchell Choir Boys. So I hope you're enjoying the focus today on some of the songs for the young and the young at heart. Using school holidays as my excuse. Anyway, I hope you've all enjoyed that. And the songs we have now to take us to news time is Socko the Smallest Snowball from Spike Jones and the Bell Sisters, and then Little Jack Frost Get Lost from Frankie Carl with vocals by Marjorie Hughes.

Oh, how I wish that I could be on top of some big hill. Then I would roll right off and start to roll and roll until I'd get so big that all the kids would point at me and stare and say I was the biggest, biggest snowball anywhere.

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2: I'm Mark Dransfield. There's been a significant drop in auction listings as the property market in Australia cools. Lee Harrison has more.
3: Cotality data shows auctions now make up just over 30% of new listings compared to almost 45% 6 months ago. Head of research Gerard Berg expects that means properties will likely spend more time on the market.
4: Particularly if the price that a vendor is looking for doesn't kind of meet what the market expectations are. So we're already starting to see time on market drifting gradually higher, and that's something that's likely to continue in the short term.
2: Police say a man in custody over an incident in Sydney's West is related to a man found dead outside a burning home. Toby Goff explains.
5: Neighbours called emergency services to report a house on fire at Glenmore Park. When police arrived, they found a property partially alight and the body of a man out the front. Firefighters extinguished the flames and detectives set up a crime scene. Superintendent Trent King says the man, believed to be in his 60s, suffered multiple injuries, including burns.
6: A really distressing scene for our first responders.
5: A 36-year-old man was arrested in a car nearby and was taken to hospital under police guard. Detectives say the pair are related, but there's no history of domestic violence. Toby Goff, Sydney.
2: The sisters of Melbourne woman Sally Grace Contarino, missing in the US for more than 3 weeks, have made an impassioned plea for help. The 26-year-old's family and friends last heard from her on June 20th, the day before she was due to board a bus from Las Vegas to LA, then fly home to Melbourne.
7: Later into that same day, the panic really started to set in because we still hadn't heard from her and you could no longer make it about the time difference, and that became very scary. Look, we believe that somebody out there does know something.
2: A senior Liberal MP says the party should not implement gender quotas, despite warnings it has a problem with female representation. A discussion paper's been sent to rank-and-file members aimed at modernising the organisation after consecutive federal election losses. The document says only 33% of Liberal parliamentarians across all jurisdictions are women. Andrew Hastie says this does not mean the party should look towards gender targets.
8: I think we should have a merit-based approach. It's as simple as that. Once you start imposing quotas like the Labor Party, you kill the very idea of merit within the party, and I think that's poisonous to cohesion.
2: Air health news, and a breakthrough cancer therapy developed by Melbourne researchers has shown an almost 100% cure rate treating solid tumours in mice, and it will now be tested in humans. The one-off cancer therapy doesn't have toxic side effects. Professor Paul Beavis from the Cancer Immunology Program at Peter Mac says using the body's immune system is a powerful way to tackle cancer.
9: You engineer a patient's own cells to be able to target the cancer cells, and this works really well in blood cancers. And what we've done is we've added an additional step where we provide further engineering, sort of allows these immune cells to locally activate other immune cells in the tumour microenvironment, and that can increase the power of this therapy.
2: This is Air News. First to AFL, and Collingwood will welcome back Isaac Quaynor, while an injured veteran will miss Saturday's blockbuster against Carlton. Eddie Summerfield reports.
10: 200-game magpie Josh Fraser behind enemy lines, coaching Carlton against Collingwood for the first time.
11: All Blues this weekend.
10: Craig McRae has seen a tweak in how the Blues play.
12: It's playing a lot like Collingwood, really. There's a lot of Collingwood flavour to it.
10: George Hewitt training this morning as he looks to prove his fitness from a back injury, while the Pies will welcome back Isaac Quaynor for Jeremy Howe, who misses through a groin injury.
12: Yeah, we could arguably push him to the line, but then it might be a risk of a further injury. So
10: Charlie West and Harvey Harrison will also return for the Pies. Lachie Schultz out through injury. Jack Buller in deep conversation with the coach post-training. The Pies at Bundoora this morning, with the surface at Olympic Park not up to scratch.
12: It's a concern.
10: Eddie Summerfield, Bundoora.
2: And tonight the Cats host the Saints. Round 20 of the NRL kicks off this evening with the high-flying Panthers hosting the struggling Broncos. The Brisbane side will be bolstered by the return of a number of key players, including skipper Adam Reynolds. And the FIFA World Cup final is locked in, with Argentina to defend its title against Spain in the final on Monday morning. Lionel Messi assisted two late goals to snatch a 2-1 victory against England this morning. Australian Independent Radio News.
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11: The weather forecast for today, Thursday the 16th of July, is for a partly cloudy day with high chance of showers along the coastal fringe, then medium chance elsewhere. Southwesterly winds 15 to 25 kilometres an hour, tending southerly 25 to 30 kilometres an hour in the middle of the day, then becoming light in the late evening. The maximum temperature expected today in our part of town is 19 degrees, with humidity 58% and the UV index low. Sunset this evening will be at 6 minutes past 5. Tomorrow's forecast is for a possible shower and a top of 18 degrees after an overnight low of 9. Then Saturday late showers forecast at a top of 19 degrees, and the outlook for the following few days, for the first couple of days, is expected to be to have fog, then a sunny day, and then the next few days mostly cloudy. So that's good news for if you're planning any school holiday activities.
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11: You're with us here on 100.3 FM, the Sounds of MacArthur. And we're here with you, as we are all the time, always on the air. Here to keep you company and give you some good music to listen to, whatever you're doing, whatever the weather, and whatever's happening in the world out there. And I'm Alan Russell, welcome you to the second hour of the program. You must remember this, where the music we play on this program has been known and loved over the years, and still just as much today. And as usual, we begin this hour with dance time, and we're beginning with a mambo, and this is Jingle Bells Mambo, and with music by Pete Rugullo.

Your last dance in the dance segment today is, as usually, is a waltz, and this one's a carousel waltz with Joseph Littell providing the music.

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6: Bringing back the memories, the sounds of MacArthur.

Bringing back the memories is what we aim to do here on The Sounds of MacArthur. So I hope we've been doing that today with the songs that we've been playing, and particularly maybe memories of younger days. And I hope you enjoyed the dance segment that we had just before this. We had, yes, some special ones today. It was winter and some of the things to do with Christmas in July. And of course, a lot of the songs related to Christmas are related to winter, because that's what when it falls in Europe, European countries, but they're not applicable here in Australia. So this is a good chance to play some of those ones that are more related to winter as well as Christmas. But this next song we have to follow our dance segment. Of course, the dance segment is a regular part of this program. You must remember this, and we will have more of dance music for you next week. In the meantime, the song we have today to follow the dance segment is Dance, Mr. Snowman, Dance from the Crew Cuts.

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7: I hope you are having a good day with us here on the Sounds of MacArthur. And I hope you enjoyed the songs that we've just been listening to. We had Dance, Mr. Snowman Dance from the Crew Cuts, Snow from Bing Crosby, Danny Kaye, Peggy Lee and Trudy Stevens, and the Christmas song from Joe Stafford. One of those songs, as I said, that doesn't really relate to Christmas in Australia, well, it being summer, but it's a good chance to play it today as we

Giddy up, let's go. Let's look at the show. The world is like a wonderland of snow. Giddy up, giddy up, giddy up, it's grand. Just holding your hand as we glide along, sing a song of a wintry fair.

The songs you've just been listening to here on The Sounds of MacArthur were Sleigh Ride from Freddie Martin, vocals by Merv Griffin and the Martin Men, The Sleigh from Mitch Miller and the chorus, and A Marshmallow World from Dean Martin. Now, the next song from the Regals, There'll Always Be a Christmas. And just in case you didn't hear what I said earlier in the program, I do know that it's July, Christmas time, but we're celebrating Christmas in July and it's playing some of the songs that we don't focus as much or they don't seem as appropriate in an Australian Christmas.

That brings us pretty much the end of the program for today. And the songs that we had to finish up with were There'll Always Be a Christmas from the Regals, The Spirit of Christmas from Kitty Callan, and May Every Day Be Christmas from Louis Jordan. And yes, so that sums up what we're about at the moment, with Christmas in July, but the meaning of Christmas continues to apply. And that's the message of the poem that I'm going to leave you with today, entitled The Light That Continueth, from James W. Foley. Yes, we may take the holly down, the candles in the tree, and all the windows in the town be as they used to be. The wreaths may wither and be gone, the green from streets and marts, but God grant we may labour on with glory in our hearts. Grant there be something in our hearts to bide there through the year, when lights are out and all the arts of wreath and vine lose cheer. The tree may wither and be rust, the tinsel lose its sheen. These are but dust back to dust. God grant our hearts keep green. The carol ringeth out no more, the bells no longer ring. No holly wreath upon the door, no childish voices sing. But in the hearts of us may stay the glory and the rhyme, through all the year and day on day, that was at Christmas time. Yeah, great words there. And that's pretty much what we've been about today. I hope you've enjoyed the program. I hope you've been celebrating being young at heart and some of the winter activities that are celebrating this time of year. But, and as Christmas in July. So the song I'm going to leave you with is Christmas Carol, that's more applicable to this time of year, In the Bleak Midwinter from the Celtic Thunder. And stay tuned to us as TJ gets you safely home, if you're driving home or whatever you're doing to wind down at the end of the day. And I'll be back next week with another program, You Must Remember This. In the meantime, may God bless and keep you in His care.

This is Santa First Class and Beach Baby on your Thursday afternoon. How are we? Teachers, my name is Billy in these drive time spots. If you'd like to make a request, we'd like to hear from you. 4625-2768 is the number to call. A big thanks to Ellen for the last 2 hours. Did you like the music that she played for you? It's the music that stood the test of time. And she'll be back next week for you from 2 o'clock right here on The Sounds of the Cover. We've got you today's best music mix. So you won't be disappointed between now and 7 tonight. There is a song for everybody coming on the radio. Here's the Rebettes and a song called Sugar Baby Love. 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

0: You are listening to the Sounds of Macapa on your Thursday. I told you, you got a song for everybody on this particular show. It's today's best music mix. We go from over there to over there. And everything in between that we can possibly squeeze on, we squeeze on for you as well. My computer is telling me very shortly, and I'm talking in minutes, we are going old school Eminem, and a song from Eminem, it's called Without Me, and we'll get that on the radio, and a slightly different version of La Bamba will be on your radio next, after Eminem, right here at the Sounds of Macapa.
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Billy Joel, We Didn't Start the Fire. No, I didn't start the fire. No way. I just got caught up in the middle of the fire. This is the Sounds of Macabre, TJ on your radio on your Thursday afternoon. Great song there from Billy Joel. As in, he does some fantastic stuff over the years. He's merchantly has. He's Blue with Elton John. And sorry seems to be the hardest word. It does for some. Sounds of Macabre.

0: Somebody that I used to know. Yeah, somebody I used to know. Good song that. You are listening to the Sounds of MacArthur TJ on your radio. Looking at the roads for you, it is slightly slower than normal, leaving the MacArthur, find the Rellin Road, Campbelltown End. Between Padstow and Hickok Road, it's slow out there on the M5. The Hume Highway is moving rather well in both directions around the MacArthur. Cumberland Highway into Liverpool's not too bad. And up towards Cappamatta Road's a little slow at this point in time. So it's pretty all right on our major roads out there for 4:47 on a Thursday afternoon. South Penrith, M4 Motorway, approaching the Northern Road. There is a broken down car. Lane number 3 is currently closed over there. And North Road on the M2 Motorway, there is a truck and car accident. And lane 1, northbound, is currently affected over there. And apparently a broken down semi trailer. Just past Brooks Road on the Hume Highway near Denham Court. So there you go. 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Pinks on your radio next.
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Ketchup Song. You are listening to the sounds of MacArthur. He's Lee Haywood. And a song called We Think It's Love, playing now on the sounds of MacArthur. When's the last time you've heard this getting played? It's been a while for me. This is taking you all.

From Bring Jelly to Douglas Park. We play the tracks that move you. Today's best music mix, keeping it locked. With TJ on the sounds of MacArthur.

0: Sounds of Rick Ashley, Never Gonna Give You Up. You are listening to your Thursday right here at the Sounds of Macarthur. Roads are looking pretty all right. You do have your usual slow spots, but no major incidents to report for you. So everything's just cruising at the moment. We got your Huey Lewis in the news and some Human League just around the corner.
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0: The Human League and Don't You Want Me? No? Fair enough. I'll go that way then. DJ on your radio. You are listening to the sounds of the Kafa. Puddle of Mud on your radio shortly. And that song called She Hates Me. But before all that, let's get on some Psycho Teddy. And I haven't played Psycho Teddy for a while. So here it is for you on the sounds of the Kafa.
1: Psycho Teddy.

0: from 2002, Pena Lamad. And did you get the message? She hates me. You are listening to the sounds of MacArthur. Good song out of 2002, did do some good stuff, I must say. Most certainly did. Did get to number one, that particular song. On your radio shortly, we are going to be hearing from R City and that song called Locked Away. Quick look at the roads for you at this point in time. And for motorway approaching Prospect Highway, 3 vehicle accident, lane number 3 westbound is currently affected over there. But besides that, it's looking okay unless you live in MacArthur, Campbelltown and via Narellan Road. Little slow there. The highway is moving rather well on the Hume. Cumberland Highway is slightly busy into Liverpool, but not too bad actually. It's a lot better being a Thursday afternoon in this time. So there you go.
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There's Cherry and SOS. You are listening to the sounds of MacArthur. Here's Belinda Carlisle and a song from Belinda Carlisle, and this is called Summer Rain. This is the sounds of MacArthur.

0: Everything I do, I just do it for you. You are listening to The Sounds of MacArthur. 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

From Bring Jelly to Douglas Park. We play the tracks that move you. Today's best music mix, keeping it locked. With TJ on the sounds of MacArthur.

There's Fred DeMar, and you are alive. You are listening to the sounds of Macabre. John Farman and Hearts on Fire shortly is having some Inner Circle. But in the meantime, here's GF4 and a song called Sooner or Later. Good afternoon, Macabre.

episode called You Are Listening to the Sounds of McCarthy. It's that time of day where I've got to love you and leave you. Thank you so much for tuning in. We'll do it all again tomorrow afternoon from 4 o'clock, all going well. 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Bye-bye.

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Well, my last song for tonight. 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

Ladies and gentlemen, this is Captain Tobias Wilcock welcoming you aboard Coconut Airways Flight 372 to Bridgetown, Barbados. We will be flying at an height of 32,000 feet and at an airspeed of approximately 600 miles per hour. Refreshments will be served after takeoff. Kindly fasten your safety belts and refrain from smoking until the aircraft.

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some of y'all never been down south too much. 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

Great song from the Hollies, Long Cool Woman in a Black Dress. This is the Partridge Family. A little bit of a change of gears here. Breaking Up is Hard to Do. And then America with Horse with No Name.

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3: The Sounds of Macarthur. Better music and more variety.

Very well-known song, lovely song, but the fella, probably never heard of him again. His name, Peter Skellen. Here's the Carpenters, a double for All We Know and Hurting Each Other. Great songs.

That was Sammy Davis Jr. The song called The Candyman came out in June 72 and peaked at number 3 in Australia and stayed in the chart for several weeks. Lovely song. This is another one from him. This is called Mr. Bojangles.

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Johnny Nash there with a great version of the Bob Marley reggae song called Stir It Up. I think it's nice. This song, this has been out for a long, long time. It's supposedly an ancient poem. It's called Desiderata, and Les Crane did this version December 71, peaked over in number 4 in 72, and stayed in the charts for a long time out here, which is unusual because it's a long song.

Go placidly amid the noise and haste, and remember what peace there may be in silence. As far as possible without surrender, be on good terms with all persons. Speak your truth quietly and clearly, and listen to others, even the dull and ignorant. They too have their story. 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They are vexations to the spirit. If you compare yourself with others, you may become vain and bitter, for always there will be greater and lesser persons than yourself.

0: Enjoy your achievements as well as your plans. Keep interested in your own career. However humble, it is a real possession in the changing fortunes of time. Exercise caution in your business affairs, for the world is full of trickery. But let this not blind you to what virtue there is. Many persons strive for high ideals, and everywhere life is full of heroism. Be yourself. Especially do not feign affection. Neither be cynical about love, for in the face of all aridity and disenchantment, it is as perennial as the grass. Take kindly the counsel of the years, gracefully surrendering the things of youth. 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Many fears are born of fatigue and loneliness. Beyond a wholesome discipline, be gentle with yourself.
1: You are a child.
0: You are a child of the universe. 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
2: Here's a bunch called Apollo, and the song is called Joy. It's an instrumental. Hope you enjoy it. Got the news, sport and weather straight after. I'm going to come back, play some Cat Stevens for young Colleen.